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11: Sunday will be sunny with a high near 83. Northeast winds will blow from 10 to 13 miles per hour, gusting up to 21. Sunday night remains clear with a low around 64. Monday continues sunny with a high near 85 and lighter northeast winds. Monday night stays clear with a low around 66. For more, go to MyRadioLink.com.
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10: Sunday will be sunny with a high near 83. Winds from the northeast at 10 to 13 miles per hour, gusting up to 21. Clear overnight with a low around 64. Monday continues sunny, reaching a high near 85. 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
11: Sunday will be sunny with a high near 83, northeast winds at 10 to 13 miles per hour, gusting up to 21. Overnight, clear skies with a low around 64. Monday continues sunny, high near 85, with north-northeast winds 7 to 10 miles per hour. Monday night, clear, low near 66. For more, go to myradiolink.com.
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11: Sunday will be sunny with a high near 83 and northeast winds at 10 to 13 miles per hour, gusting up to 21. Overnight, clear skies and a low around 64. Monday also sunny, high near 85, with northeast winds 7 to 10 miles per hour, gusting up to 16. Monday night clear, low around 66. For more, go to myradiolink.com.
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9: Sunday will be sunny with a high near 83 and northeast winds at 10 to 13 miles per hour, gusting up to 21. Monday remains sunny with a high near 85 and lighter northeast winds at 7 to 10 miles per hour, gusting up to 16. Overnight lows will drop to the mid-60s under clear skies. For more, go to MyRadioLink.com.
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4: Sunday will be sunny with a high near 83, northeast winds of 10 to 13 miles per hour, gusting up to 21 miles per hour. Overnight, clear skies with a low around 64. Monday continues sunny, high near 85 with north-northeast winds of 7 to 10 miles per hour, gusting to 16. Monday night remains clear, low around 66. For more, go to myradiolink.com.
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Looking for some live country? 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

0: 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And if you have something coming up,
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6: Sunday will be sunny with a high near 84 and northeast winds up to 11 miles per hour, gusting to 20. Overnight lows drop to around 64 under clear skies. Monday remains sunny with a high near 85 and lighter winds. For more, go to MyRadioLink.com.
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4: Sunday brings sunny skies with a high near 83 and northeast winds at 8 to 13 miles per hour, gusting to 21. Overnight, clear skies with a low around 64. Monday remains sunny, reaching near 85 with lighter northeast winds, and a low around 66. For more, go to myradiolink.com.
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7: Sunday will be sunny with a high near 83. Winds from the northeast at 8 to 13 miles per hour, gusting to 21 miles per hour. Overnight, clear skies and a low around 64. Monday brings more sunshine with a high near 85 and lighter northeast winds. 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
5: Sunday begins with patchy fog, then clearing to sunny skies and a high near 83. Northeast winds blow 8 to 13 miles per hour, gusting up to 21. Sunday night stays clear with a low around 63. Monday remains sunny with a high near 85 and lighter northeast winds. 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
8: Patchy fog will clear by mid-morning, giving way to sunny skies and a high near 83. Northeast winds blow at 7 to 13 miles per hour, gusting up to 21. Tonight is clear with a low around 63. Monday remains sunny with a high near 85, followed by a clear night and a low around 66. For more, go to myradiolink.com.
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2: Welcome to Sunday Morning in the Country. 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We're going to start with the lady who had the most appearances ever by any performer in Grand Ole Opry history. 5,397 of them, dating back to May of 1966. That includes 57 years as a member of the Opry. Monday would have been her 86th birthday. Best known for this 1966 Grammy Award-winning hit, Don't Touch Me, Jeannie Seeley. On Sunday morning in the country.

Well, Papa, don't you worry about it none now. Everything's gonna be all right, Papa. They're teaching us a lesson today. We're learning pretty well, too. We've already learned a whole lot of stuff already. Things like...

Those two legends were in the studio 50 years ago today, recording that one, There Ain't No Good Chain Gang, Waylon Jennings and Johnny Cash. Now to another legend that we lost 6 years ago last Monday, a man who could quite literally do it all, Southern rock, country, bluegrass, and even gospel. He became a member of the Country Music Hall of Fame in 2016. Sadly, he was gone 4 years later. Gone, but never forgotten. Two in a row from the one and only Charlie Daniels on Sunday morning in the country.

Oliver went down to Georgia. He was looking for a soul to steal. He was in a bind because he was way behind and he was willing to make a deal. When he came across this young man sawing on a fiddle and playing it hot, and the devil jumped up on a hickory stump and said, "Boy, let me tell you what. I guess you didn't know it, but I'm a fiddle player too. And if you'd care to take a dare, I'll make a bet with you. Now you play pretty good fiddle, boy, but give the devil his due. I bet a fiddle of gold against your soul, cause I think I'm better than you." The boy said, "My name's Johnny, and it might be a sin, but I'll take your bet, and you're gonna regret, cause

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And he pulled the bow across the strings and it made an evil hiss. And then a band of demons joined in.

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Johnny said, "Devil, just come on back if you ever want to try again. 'Cause I told you once, you son of a gun, I'm..."

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from one of the greatest songwriters of all time, who celebrated his 79th birthday last Tuesday. His name is Randy Goodrum. The native of Hot Springs, Arkansas, is a member of the Nashville Songwriters Hall of Fame and wrote number one hits in the 70s, 80s, 90s, and 2000s. In addition to writing that classic for Dottie West, A Lesson in Leavin', he also had a knack for writing hit songs for another lady by the name of Anne Murray. And oddly enough, all of them ended in me. You Needed Me, Now and Forever, You and Me, and Brokenhearted Me. Now to the 15th number one single for Alan Jackson. It happened on this date in 1997 from one of his most successful albums of all time, Everything I Love, which included the title track, Little Bitty, Between the Devil and Me, Who's Cheating Who, and this one, It's There Goes, on Sunday Morning in the Country.

With harmony vocals by Janie Fricke, Merle Haggard had the top song in the nation 41 years ago today with that one, Natural High. It was the Hags' 33rd chart topper. Now to some vintage country from the man whom Roy Rogers and Gene Autry considered the best cowboy singer of all time. His name was Eddie Dean. Last Thursday was the anniversary of his birth in 1907, best known for the 1955 hit, I Dreamed of a Hillbilly Heaven, on Sunday Morning in the Country.

Last night I dreamed I went to hillbilly heaven, and you know who the doorman was? It was everybody's favorite cowboy, Will Rogers. So I asked him to kind of show me around a bit, and he was right pleased to. Then he says, Eddie, I want you to meet one of our star lodgers. And you know who it was? It was the old blue yodeler himself, Jimmy Rogers.

me around some more and showed me his old ropes and the gold guitars and fiddles are hanging there in their hall of fame. Then he says, Eddie, I want you to meet now a boy who was loved by countless millions. And sure enough, there was my old buddy.

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That proved to be a very important song in the career of Carrie Underwood. Blown Away was released 14 years ago today and became Carrie's 16th top 10 single on the country airplay chart, which was a record among women in the chart's 68-year history. It would also become her 13th number one. And this next one is also a very important song. However, it didn't sit well with a lot of people, mainly traditionalists. They wondered, what the heck is Elvis trying to prove? However, this is one of the most important origin stories in early rock and roll because it captured the moment that Elvis, Scotty Moore, and Bill Black accidentally created a new sound in the studio. Elvis's first commercial single was Done. They already had a lively version of That's All Right. But producer Sam Phillips needed a B-side. During a break, Bill Black began jokingly singing a bluegrass classic in an exaggerated imitation of the singer, Bill Monroe, while slapping his upright bass. Elvis soon joined in. Then came Scotty Moore on guitar, and the song came alive. Sam Phillips encouraged them to keep going and reshape it. That they did. A classic waltz from 1945 turned into a rockabilly shuffle. And many music historians consider this one of the birth moments of rockabilly, a style that fused country and rhythm and blues and became one of the foundations of rock and roll. And it all happened just because they were joking around in the studio. Blue Moon.

I'm not a historian, but I do play country music for a living, and I do believe that is the only song I've ever heard that mentions transcendental meditation. Very memorable, but also very unexpected from a country song. But it certainly didn't keep it from going to number one 39 years ago today. That's George Strait, of course, and All My Exes Live in Texas. 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Ladies first, Peyton Howie with her debut single called Truck Bed. And the James Barker Band is on deck with After Dark. Future Hits from Chris Termite and Pest Solutions on Sunday morning in the country.

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10: Patchy fog will lift by mid-morning, leading to sunny skies and a high near 83. Northeast winds of 7 to 13 miles per hour, gusting to 21. Tonight clear with a low around 63. Monday stays sunny, high near 85, with northeast winds 6 to 10 miles per hour, gusting to 16. Overnight Monday clear with a low around 66. For more, go to myradiolink.com.
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One of three number ones from the album Old 8x10, released on this date in 1988. That's Randy Travis and Honky Tonk Moon. Back in 1999, songwriters Mark D. Sanders and Tia Sillers set out to write a song about choosing courage over fear and embracing life's possibilities. Although many hear it as a parent speaking to a child, mainly because of the video, the writers said they intended it as a universal message to anyone facing life's choices. One of the song's central ideas came from Sillers' belief that life continually presents moments when people can either play it safe or take a chance. Released in March of 2000, it had massive crossover success. It won a Grammy. It won CMA Single of the Year. And it was the biggest hit of LeAnn Womack's career. It was number one 26 years ago today.

destined for number one. That's Eddie Rabbit and Step by Step, released 45 years ago today. Well, if there was ever any doubt that we miss this guy and love his music, Toby Keith's Courtesy of the Red, White, and Blue was number one on Spotify over the Independence Day weekend. Last Wednesday would have been Toby's 65th birthday. And for this double play, you are going to hear Toby Keith's personal favorite song that he ever wrote, and the most important song he ever wrote. His favorite was inspired by a man whose name he couldn't recall, but certainly left a lasting impression. He said the first house he lived in, there was a couple a little bit older than him, and they were married and lived three houses down. They'd work, and on Fridays and Saturdays, they'd have a big barbecue, play cards, drink beer. Once in a while, I'd go down there. They eventually split up, and the man moved away. He thought of all these people who come and go in your life who don't give you a two-week notice when they're gone. And unless you're really close to them, you just forget about them. He said, I started thinking about that and how my dad would go to the cafe every morning in town. He had buddies he sat with, and then just one day, they end up not showing up. You might ask what happened to them, but it's not really a big loss to you because it was just trivial chatter. This pays homage to those who have been an influence on my life. And I'm pretty sure you know which one is the most important of Toby's career, his debut single and first number one, which launched him from an unknown Oklahoma songwriter to a country music superstar. He often said, this one took me from nobody to somebody. Happy heavenly birthday, Big Dog Daddy.

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Bobby Helms had two major hits on the country chart, and they happened back to back. His debut single was called Fraulein. That was the follow-up, My Special Angel. They both spent 4 weeks at number one. He recorded that one 69 years ago today. Of course, we always play another Bobby Helms song in December called Jingle Bell Rock. Now to what is considered one of the greatest duets in country music history. Released on this date in 1973, it would become their third number one together. And one of those songs that needs no introduction.

I'm not sure if he's the only one, but I don't think there can be too many. Ernest Tubb charted songs in the 40s, 50s, 60s, 70s, and 80s. 92 total, 82 of them made top 40, 58 top 10. And that is one of his most famous. Recorded on this date in 1963, it peaked at number 3. That's Thanks a Lot. Time for Music with a Message, brought to you by Ed Carter Construction. And this morning it comes from two of the most famous brothers. They weren't each other's brothers, but they were part of two of the most famous sibling acts in country music history. Last Wednesday was the anniversary of both. Charlie Louvin in 1927 and Doyle Wilburn in 1930.

with waves, for the wind was contrary. In the fourth watch of the night, Jesus went unto them walking on the sea. And when the disciples saw him walking on the sea, they were troubled, saying, It is a spirit. And they cried out for help. But straightway Jesus spake unto them, saying, Be of good cheer, it is I. Be not afraid. And Peter answered him and said, Lord, if it be thou, bid me come unto thee on the water. And he said, Come. And when Peter was come down out of the ship, he walked on the water to go to Jesus. But when he saw the wind boisterous, he was afraid. And beginning to sink, he cried, saying, Lord, save me. Peter was doing fine as long as he had his eyes on Jesus. But when he looked away to the rolling waves about him, he began to sink. And immediately Jesus stretched forth his hand and caught him, and said unto him, O thou of little faith, wherefore didst thou doubt? Being tossed in this life by disappointments and temptations, we are very much the same as this disciple. If we want to walk for Jesus, we must keep our eyes on him and not the pleasures of this world.

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9: Welcome back to Sunday Morning in the Country. Time to play Common Bond. The next three songs have something in common. The similarity is in the title. When you figure it out, call 217-235-5MCI. That's 5624. And you will win the ultimate Waylon Jennings. That's a good title for it. Only Daddy That'll Walk the Line. I'm a Ramblin' Man. Are You Sure Hank Done It This Way? I've Always Been Crazy. And the list goes on. Good luck.

0: That's Common Bond. We were looking for Days. Grandpa, Tell Me About the Good Old Days by the Judds. Only on Days That End in Y from Clay Walker. And Wasted Days and Wasted Nights by Freddie Fender. Well, the days have arrived for Bagel Fest 2026. The festivities get underway tomorrow. If you want to see some live country from American Idol Scotty McCreery, he will be here Friday. You can get all the details at our fairs and festivals page at myradiolink.com. That'll wrap things up for this edition of Sunday Morning in the Country. 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
3: Good morning, everybody. I'm glad to be with you today. Some folks have asked me recently, how do we know God forgives us? And my answer to that is simply this, that Jesus said he would. And that's what it means when we say, trust in the Lord with all your heart, lean not unto your own understanding. One of the most popular verses in the Bible, Proverbs chapter 3, verse 5. What that means to trust in the Lord, what does it mean? What means to take him at his word? When he says something, you believe it. 1 John 1:9 says this, if we confess our sins, he is faithful and just to forgive us our sins and to cleanse us from all unrighteousness. Well, who are we supposed to confess them to? Well, only to him. You don't have to go through someone else. He said there's one mediator between God and man. That is Jesus Christ. You don't have to go to a priest or a pastor or someone to confess your sins. You go straight to God and ask him to forgive you. And the promise is that he will. In Romans chapter 10, he says this, for whosoever shall call upon the name of the Lord shall be saved. Now, when I called on the name of the Lord and asked him to save me, what it meant was that I trusted that what he said, he meant. And I believe it. So now, even though I look at my life and I think, wow, am I really worth saving? I just go to the scripture which says, yes. That's what Jesus came for. God so loved the world that he gave his only begotten son that whosoever believeth in him should not perish but have everlasting life. What good news that is today. If you're out there listening to the sound of my voice and you've never asked Jesus Christ to save you, it's simply your request that takes care of the problem. You ask him and he'll forgive you. That's his promise. I got to get out of here. God bless you and have a great day.
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9: Patchy fog will clear, giving way to sunny skies and a high near 83. Northeast winds will reach 13 miles per hour, gusting up to 21. Tonight will be clear with a low around 63. Monday will stay sunny with a high near 85, followed by another clear night with a low around 66. For more, go to myradiolink.com.
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1: Initiate countdown. The Crook and Chase countdown begins now. Number 30.
2: Blake Shelton once told us his specialty is regret songs. Well, on that note, once again, he steps up to the plate for a friend this time. The song, Let Him In Anyway.

0: Beautiful music there from Blake Shelton, number 30 again this week. That is Let Him In Anyway. And we invite you on in to the Crook and Chase Countdown. I'm Lori Ann Crook.
1: I'm Charlie Chase. And now that the Liberty Bell has officially rung for America's 250th, we toast the heart of the music to our ears. We're talking Music City, USA, Nashville, Tennessee.
0: All kinds of stuff going on. Chase Matthew gives us his inside perspective of Nashville, having been born and raised here, and how cruising Nashville as a teen is the reason Dustin Lynch has been cruising up the charts ever since. Also, oh my gosh, a throwback conversation about his inescapable pull toward Music City with the great Kris Kristofferson.
1: Plus, the music plays on with new songs this weekend, and I mean some good stuff, friends, from Brian Kelly, Joe Nichols, and a cool honky-tonk collab from Frank Ray and Tracy Lawrence. So we have some fun summer grooves on the way for you.
0: And we have the biggest news of the week, including some big announcements from Garth Brooks and Dolly Parton.
1: First, back to the business in order, our official countdown. Russell Dickerson is back at 29 with Worth Your While.

0: Worth Your While, Russell Dickerson at number 29. And Russell is one of the many dreamers who moved to Nashville for music. For Russell, it was to study Belmont University's famous music program. But for Chase Matthew, well, he was lucky enough to be born and raised right here, and he got his schooling from the broad array of sounds across our music city.
1: You ever think about what makes you different? Because your music, obviously, it is different on country radio, yeah. And that's a good thing.
2: Yeah, absolutely. I mean, I would say, I think it's a good thing to show like a variation of like different things. I grew up on all different kinds of music. You know, I think the biggest misconception of Nashville is that it's strictly country music, and that's not true. It's everything you can think of. My mother is a very musical person, so is my dad, and so I grew up on all different kinds of music. My dad had a band. They played Printer's Alley for years, and I think the diverse side of country music, there's definitely a controversy there, but for me, I just like making all different types of music, and I think I'd rather be set apart than be going along with the same stuff everybody else is doing.

0: Darling.
1: His breakthrough hit on Crook and Chase that became his first number one hit 2 years ago, Chase Matthew with Darling. And you know, that is the path Alexander Kay is on. She has broken into the top 30, now at number 28 with Straight for the Heart.

0: for the Heart, Alexandra Kay here on Crook and Chase. It's our number 28 song. And you can say that Garth Brooks is going straight for the heart of his fans. Big news this week in our Nashville Nation. Garth is heading back to arenas for the truly personal shows with the fans, guaranteeing, quote, there ain't a bad seat in the house.
1: It's the Blame It All on My Roots tour. It is kicking off August 21st and 22nd in Indianapolis. And Charlie, I love it. The iconic drum pod that Garth dances on top of.
0: Yeah.
1: He's bringing it back.
0: Yeah, 30 years ago, Garth introduced that baby. And it just added to the stage magic as his double live album, recorded from that 96 tour, became the biggest selling live album in the history of recorded music. 25 million double live albums sold. You can call this full circle or retro, but Garth tells us the Blame It All on My Roots tour will serve as the foundation for Killer Live, a groundbreaking new approach to live recording featuring every hit he's ever made, including this one from 2001. Here's Wrapped Up in You.

0: From the album Scarecrow, that is Wrapped Up in You, Garth Brooks here on Crook and Chase. After a quick break, the guy Garth once called one of the best traditional country music singers, Joe Nichols. He has a fun new song on the way next. Hey everybody, Crook and Chase here. We didn't just promise a first-class country music cruise, we showed out with a top-shelf country cruise. You were either there or you're getting on board next time. Well, next time is here, and the bar is set. Don't miss the second sailing, March 2027.
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0: The song is Water at a Wedding. That is Graylin James remaining at number 26 here on the Crook and Chase Countdown. And just like Graylin, realizing that door has closed, Joe Nichols has a fun little spin on moving forward. It's where one door closes, another opens.
1: And he's hoping it hits you in the butt. This is Joe Nichols, starting fresh with C'est la vie.

0: Woe is Right. A fun way to say so long. New from Joe Nichols, C'est la vie. And coming up on Crook and Chase, how cruising through Music City lit up the star in Dustin Lynch.
1: Just the bands playing and the music coming out. What is this place?
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0: Has You Drunk. It's up 2 to 25 for singer, songwriter, and sometimes referee Riley Green. Yes, friends, it's Riley to the rescue. He settled the dust in a cool kind of way at one of his shows last week. I see a couple of girls were getting into it. I mean, throwing some whoop on each other right in front of the stage. Anyway, our hero stopped the show and he called them out, right? Well, his initial effort to break up the battle did not work. So Riley pointed out, hey, look, if this continues, you're probably going to rip out all those expensive hair extensions you got going. Suddenly, all things were good, Lorianne.
1: A master move, Mr. Riley Green. Hey, because look, in country music, we don't fight against each other. We fight for each other, don't we? All right, that's why Keith Urban wrote this song, Keith and Carrie Underwood, The Fighter.

0: That's the fighter, Keith Urban and Carrie Underwood, together here on Crook and Chase. Now to some Music City magic. It was a night of cruising with friends that lit up the star inside Dustin Lynch. One more reason to celebrate Nashville this weekend. Here's the story.
1: The whole thing in school is about having the car, no matter, even if it's a 20-year-old little clunker, having the car so you can get your friends, your girlfriend, your boyfriend, and just kind of get away, get on the outskirts of town.
2: Yeah.
1: So did you and your friends have some cool cars that you escaped with?
2: Yeah, my drummer in the band had a Jeep, old Jeep Wrangler.
1: Oh,
2: that
1: nice.
2: Was awesome. And that's kind of what we took everywhere. I don't know why my parents let us come up here to Nashville, but they did a few times, which was, thank you, parents.
1: Cheap?
2: Epic. Yeah.
1: What?
2: We got to come up to the Bluebird once. There was this like a youth night at a dance club, like 18 and under youth night. You could come up and dance to the DJ, which was kind of crazy. And then my first concert I ever got to go to, was at Nashville Municipal Auditorium. Incubus was playing. And on our way there, we went down Broadway and Second Avenue, and I'll never forget it. Just the bands playing and the music coming out. What is this place? I got to get here. That's really what inspired me to get to Nashville.
3: No kidding.
2: That day.
3: Just the Lower Broadway area.
2: Yep.

Dust and Lunch, up at Space 224 with Easy to Love. And, you know, just last week here in Nashville, some industry love was showered upon Thomas Rhett, the unveiling of his star on the Music City Walk of Fame. Now, he joins the likes of Johnny Cash, Dolly, Elvis, and Garth, just to name a few. So, Thomas Rhett was the star of the show at the ceremony, but he's always the first to point out that his wife, Lauren, is the real star of the show everywhere they go. So he wrote this song about it.

0: That's Thomas Rhett here on Crook and Chase. Hey, next hour, a new collab from Frank Ray and Tracy Lawrence. More of the Crook and Chase Countdown after the break.
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12: Patchy fog will clear by morning, giving way to sunny skies with a high near 83. Northeast winds at 8 to 13 miles per hour, gusting up to 21. Tonight, clear and cool with a low around 63. Monday stays sunny with a high near 85, and Monday night clear with a low around 66. For more, go to myradiolink.com.
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0: The Crook and Chase Countdown is your weekly showcase of the hottest songs in country music. And this week, Lainey Wilson steps up another spot to 23. Here's Phone, Keys, Wallet.

0: superstar double shot of Lainey Wilson ending right there with Heart Like a Truck. And you know that drug through the mud thing she's singing about? It's something John Party can relate to right about now. After 5 years of marriage, John and his wife, Summer, have made what they describe as the difficult decision to end their marriage.
1: Yeah, the two are very focused on remaining friends and the best parents they can be for their two girls, Presley and Sienna. John and Summer were even together enjoying the Alan Jackson concert a couple of weeks ago after they had already filed the paperwork.
0: Oh, my goodness. Yeah. Well, through it all, John Party is still singing about the rush of true love, or in this case, I think it's lust. Charlie, this is Boots Off at 22.

0: On party number 22, boots off. Okay, so that is how you get a crowd revved up in concert. But actually, the excitement begins when the first artist takes the stage. And that's where former New Mexico police officer, now country music star, Frank Ray, has been excelling.
1: Your job is to set the pace.
2: Yep.
1: Your job is to rev up the crowd.
2: Mm-hmm. Mm-hmm.
1: Your job is to just make the evening start and be complete.
2: Exactly.
1: Maybe I shouldn't have said all that to you.
2: No, you're right. That's pressure.
0: Yeah, now he's scared.
2: No, I love that. I love that responsibility because I think we do a good job of delivering just that. My band and I come out high energy. It's so much fun. Matter of fact, we have 25 minutes. And I said, it's going to be, if that's all we get, 25 minutes, like it's going to be 25 minutes of thunder. You know what I mean? Like, let's just hit them with good vibes, fun songs, high energy, no sad songs, you know, just fun, party vibe.
0: Yeah, I mean, the term high energy certainly describes you. So when you give that much on stage, after you have done your part, I mean, are you crumpled backstage in a pile?
2: Yes, it is. People think backstage is this like really cool, like party and just whatever. No, if you went backstage, you see me and my band just sitting on the couch, right, just guts hanging out and just with our phones, just trying to reply to everybody that enjoyed the show. There's a huge adrenaline dump for sure. But then, you have a couple shots of tequila and everything's fine.
1: Yeah. Okay. Well, Frank Ray sure will not disappoint with his brand new song and the title track of his new EP. With cowboy hat in place and teaming up with 90s superstar Tracy Lawrence, this is Frank Ray exploring the music behind that neon sign in the window. This is their new collaboration, Good for the Soul.

0: Dan and Shay, number 21 with Say So. And that takes us into the break as we get ready to load up the brand new song from Ella Langley.
1: Hey, good morning. You're heading to the airport, right?
2: Yep, thanks for checking. I like the car. How long have you been a rideshare driver?
1: About 3 years now, but I really enjoy it.
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20: Zach John King's debut album, I'm What You Get, drops August 28th. His current hit is the lead single from it. At number 20, Get to Drinkin'.

0: Chase Atkins with his 2003 classic, One Hot Mama. And Charlie Chase, I played that because that is me.
1: Oh, yeah?
0: Well, excuse me, but in a whole different way. It's not attractive. I am sweating it out in this summer heat wave.
1: Indeed. Seriously, everybody stay hydrated out there and dress cool at these summer outdoor concerts because we don't want you delirious and south of sanity. Here's Zach Top at 19.

0: You are listening to the Crook and Chase Countdown. That is Zach Top coming in at number 19 with South of Sanity.
1: And now, ready for the latest from Ella Langley? She's the most played artist this year, and she's keeping the pace. Featuring Ernest, here's Loving Life Again, new from Ella Langley.

0: pretty new song from Ella Langley featuring Ernest, Loving Life Again. Well, coming up after the break, Luke Bryan hopes that Nashville can tame its big city growth.
1: I think for the importance of Music City, we've got to really focus on having that designated Music Row nucleus.
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0: up one space to number 18, Chase Matthew joining Lauren Elena for All My Exes. And that is the lead single from her upcoming album, Stages. And just so you know, her Stages tour kicks off in October, then wraps November 12th at the historic Ryman Auditorium here in Nashville.
1: And opening some of those shows is our camel-wearing buddy, Shane Prophet. Shane has a new song closing in on our top 30 right now called Long Live Country, and you are hearing it on Crook and Chase.

0: Long live country, Shane Prophet here on Crook and Chase. And we are keeping it country. Up next, Luke Bryan, 17, with Country and She Knows It.
1: Hey, Luke knows what made Nashville country long before its big boom about 10 years ago. It's a unique treasure. 2 square miles of little houses known as Music Row, where hit songs have been written and recorded for decades now. In fact, our Crook and Chase studios are right in the middle of it, and Luke Bryan hopes it all stays that way.
2: Obviously, Nashville's growing. I hope we can keep that mystique with Music Row and a lot of old publishing houses. I mean, I think for the importance of Music City, we've got to really focus on having that designated Music Row nucleus. And I think the city must take a little charge in that and protecting that. And you know what I mean? It's America, and somebody's going to bulldoze a building and put up a, you know, a high-rise apartment. We know that's going to happen, but I think if they could quarantine off Music Row and really work on generating more revenues in the music business through, you know, people paying properly, then you can keep building songwriters and publishing companies, and I think country music's gonna
1: Luke Bryan
2: keep
1: for
2: on
1: mayor.
2: Rocking.
1: Yeah. Luke Bryan for mayor.
0: Respect and support the heritage of the industry.
2: Yes, I guess I could have said that. See, I need to put you on the staff.

0: 17 on the Countdown Country, and she knows it. That is Luke Bryan, the birthday boy. He turns 50 this Friday.
1: And we all know that the Big 5-0 calls for a big throwdown, right? So Luke told us he will not disappoint. He's planning a big party. There will be fishing. There will be golfing. There will be climbing of trees. And there will be coffee, Advil, and IVs. All his promises.
0: And don't forget the bungee jumping.
1: I'd like to forget that.
0: With alcohol.
1: All right.
0: I'm scared. It sounds like he's bringing this song to life. Hunting, fishing, loving every day.

0: happy 50th next week to Luke Bryan from all of us at Crook and Chase. Just be careful at your ginormous celebration.
1: Right.
0: We'll be right back.
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12: Sunny skies today with a high near 83, northeast wind 9 to 13 miles per hour, gusts up to 21 miles per hour, clear tonight, low around 63. Monday continues sunny with a high near 85, winds lighter, northeast 6 to 10 miles per hour, gusts up to 16 miles per hour. Monday night clear, low around 66. For more, go to myradiolink.com.
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0: Fox and Dean still on the move up the chart, advancing two spaces to number 16, Don't Come Looking. Well, advice here, do go looking for Mickey Guyton to celebrate Independence Day in a really big way.
1: This is cool. Mickey is going to be hosting a Capitol 4th in Washington, D.C. on PBS, and this year the show will be live. They always have an all-star lineup and such a great display of fireworks. Not like ours in Nashville, but still pretty good.
0: Charlie, competitive.
1: Trying to be.
0: Well, anyway, a huge honor for Mickey Guyton, a true all-American.

0: John Party, Last Night Lonely, hangs in at number 15. And John isn't the only one decked out in boots and a cowboy hat. Lainey Wilson is going cowgirl on us for her new role.
1: This is amazing. Lainey is going to star in one of the biggest TV shows out there right now, Yellowstone. Lainey will be one of the cast members on the upcoming fifth season. She's going to play musician-singer named Abby. So we're looking forward to the storyline surrounding her character on Yellowstone. And don't you know it's going to be drama.
0: Perfect for Lainey Wilson, right? Listen, Lainey has been on one big rocket ride to stardom with her career since hitting number one with this song, Things a Man Ought to Know.

0: Melanie Wilson right there, Things a Man Ought to Know, her first big hit here on Crook and Chase. All right, stay with us for a health update on our buddy Toby Keith, and he's also just released another new song. We'll check on that. Plus, another new collab on the way involving Blake Shelton. We're going to tell you about his latest victim.
1: And proud daddy Chris Jansen.

0: and visit Ibrance.com. Ibrance may cause low white blood cell counts that may lead to serious infections. Ibrance may cause severe inflammation of the lungs. Both of these can lead to death. Tell your doctor right away if you have new or worsening symptoms, including trouble breathing, shortness of breath, cough, or chest pain. Before taking Ibrance, tell your doctor if you have fever, chills, or other signs of infection, liver or kidney problems, are or plan to become pregnant, or are breastfeeding. 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

0: myself, John Morgan, at number 14 again. And my friends, I'm on the case of something here. I'm not kidding about this one, all right? You've heard the old saying, every dog has its day. Well, let me tell you about a great rescued dog named Jonah, who's about to have his day. Now, the story is, it was a Bark in the Park event at a Miami Marlins baseball game, right? Where people bring their dogs to the game. Well, TV cameras spotted Jonah and put him on the Jumbotron, right? He was looking heartbroken as he watched another dog close by eating a hot dog. Well, Jonah was polite, stared longingly but gently at the dog a few seats away. He didn't move. And as you might expect, that video went viral. Well, the Marlins went into action and found Jonah and his owner. And it's going to be Jonah's dream day this weekend at the Marlins game. He's going to throw out the first pitch. I'm sure it's going to be a spitball. I'm sure he's going to get all the hot dogs he wants. But, you know, here's the deal. His owner says he likes hot dogs, but his favorite food is ice cream. So I'm sure he's going to get some of that, too.
1: Well, and he gets to get on the field and play a little ball. Well, this is Brett Young in that kind of mood, but yeah, playing a different kind of catch.

0: case you haven't figured it out, the song is called Ride, Ride, Ride. That is George Burge and Luke Bryan at number 13.
1: All righty. Well, Brian Kelly is writing his own wave, a new summer anthem that he co-wrote with his wife, Brittany. Now, they're both big fans of Jimmy Buffett and how his music always felt like a reminder to chase the sun, love everybody, and make memories while you can. So, in honor of all of that, this is Brian Kelly with Jimmy Buffett Summer.

0: Buffett, y'all.
1: So what do you think? Jimmy Buffett Summer, Brian Kelly here on Crook and Chase. Cheers to that as we head into a quick break, my friends. We'll be right back with Dierks Bentley and the aha moment he discovered right here in Nashville.
2: And I just need a little bit of a reset to see that, like, what I thought was gravel actually was gold.
1: Hey everybody, Crook and Chase here. We didn't just promise a first-class country music cruise. We showed out with a top-shelf country cruise. You were either there or you're getting on board next time. Well, next time is here, and the bar is set. Don't miss the second sailing, March 2027.
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16: Oh, and now, back to Crook and Chase.

0: Nate Smith actually is becoming bulletproof, Charlie. Have you seen his transformation?
1: Oh, difference, yeah.
0: Nate has shed 70 pounds and wants to take off about another 20.
1: Well, Nate is looking good, and this is a long-term commitment of his. Nate has taken it upon himself to reach some fitness goals.
0: It's really cool to watch you record, to watch you sing, because it just seems like music is not just in your soul. It's almost like it's running through your veins because you just can't stop moving. Is that how you are on stage? Are you just popping all over the place?
2: That's the goal. So the goal is to move more this year. So I'm working out now. I got a personal trainer who's kicking my butt. We're doing all these kinds of things. So I get less out of breath, you know, cause I get out of breath when I run around. So I'm like, this is not good. This year is going to be the year of my health. It's going to be the year of like my absolute like best shape of my life. Yeah, I do move around. But then, like, I have to do it in intervals on stage normally. So I want to be able to make it through the whole set and just be like, wah, because I am excited, you know?
0: Do you want to climb rafters like Garth?
2: I want to be just like Garth, yeah. However, whatever Garth does, I want to do.
0: I don't blame you, Nate. Well, Nate Smith says he used to get totally out of breath just tying his shoes. But now that he's eating better and exercising, he can jump around a whole lot more, and he is just ramping up.
1: Well, Kenny Chesney knows the routine. For years, he's been running on the treadmill while singing to control his breath so he can handle his high-energy shows. And that way he can carry on. He's at number 12 this week on Crook and Chase.

0: on from Kenny Chesney at number 12 on the Crook and Chase Countdown. And next, as we explore the magic of Music City, Dirk Bentley explains how Nashville is the gold standard for him. Matter of fact, he wrote about it in his Gravel and Gold album.
1: Yeah, I think the idea of this Gravel and Gold thing was, it's a little bit like the song Living. It's in that frame of mind that I need to have sometimes of just like, you know, just you're going to have an attitude of gratitude sometimes. And that's revolves me in this town. You know, I've been here for 30 years and I'm from out west and from Arizona, and I really was looking for an excuse to get out there, get back home for a long time. And then COVID hit while I was already in Colorado, and I was like, we're just staying here. Like, woo, the last song, my last album, The Mountain, the last song was a John Randall, Jesse Alexander song called How I'm Going Out. And it's like, I got out, you know, I made it out. I escaped Nashville and I'm back out west. And then you get out there and when my wife decided we were coming back to Nashville after a year, when I came back, and we actually moved to a much smaller neighborhood, just I'm bikeable from where we are right now. And I, a neighborhood with great neighbors and sidewalks, and I can walk to stuff. And I was like, wow, I just made me realize how much I appreciated Nashville. And I started the studios, the musicians, my band, the, you know, people I know down at the Bridgestone Arena when I'm going to a hockey game, or just the local shops. I missed it. And I just need a little bit of a reset to see that what I thought was gravel actually was gold.

0: Bentley on Crook and Chase with Gold. And you know, that was also the standard at the Taylor Swift Travis Kelce wedding just last weekend at Madison Square Garden.
1: Indeed, this is very cool. Before their big day, the couple donated $26 million to 20 charities, including Brad and Kimberly Paisley's The Store here in Nashville and Dolly's Imagination Library.
0: Millions.
1: Yeah.
0: Oh my gosh, the power of TNT, as they are now known. Good people right there. This is Taylor of Another Space 2 number 11 with I Knew It, I Knew You.

0: Yes, it is. It is already Christmas in July. Time's ticking. That is Justin Moore on Crook and Chase. We'll be right back.
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12: Sunny skies today with a high near 83. Northeast wind 9 to 13 miles per hour. Gusts up to 21 miles per hour. Clear tonight, low around 63. Monday continues sunny with a high near 85. Winds lighter, northeast 6 to 10 miles per hour, gusts up to 16 miles per hour. Monday night clear, low around 66. For more, go to myradiolink.com.
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14: And now, back to the country. The Crook and Chase Countdown.
0: The man says he never wants to rest on his laurels. He's always looking to accomplish something new. Kane Brown, number 10, with Woman. Woman.

0: Bailey Zimmerman back at number 9 for another week here on Crook and Chase. That is Chevy Silverado.
1: And that leads us into our 90s at number 9 featured hit, which is actually this time a new song from a super talented guy who began making his mark in the 90s as a singer-songwriter. Rhett Akins, also known as Thomas Rhett's dad, was inducted into the Nashville Songwriters Hall of Fame for penning more than 30 number one hits. That's just so far. And now, in this year of America 250, Rhett is achieving another American dream. He has been invited to become the newest member of the Grand Ole Opry, a lifelong dream come true.
0: And he has a new song out this year, too. Rhett Akins joined Ray Lynn on stage at CMA Fest to debut this patriotic song. Mixing in some of the Oak Ridge Boys' classic song, American Made, this is We're American Made. New music on Crook and Chase.

American Made, Ray Lynn, and Red Akins on Crook and Chase. Well, next up, Ella Langley continues her run on the chart with the song Be Her. This week, standing at number 8.

0: be her, Ella Langley, at number 8 on Crook and Chase. Coming right up, we throw back to a great conversation with the legendary Kris Kristofferson on his life-changing move to Nashville.
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0: Corey Kent featuring Cole Wetzel up a spot to number 6. Those two, just so you know, have been known to bend the rules just a little bit and set their own path in music.
1: Yeah, Charlie, I think you have to if you want a long and strong career.
0: Yeah.
1: Kris Kristofferson was always one of those guys. He really humbled himself, going from army officer to janitor, all because he was crazy about music. So crazy that Kris landed, this is a famous story, landed a helicopter in Johnny Cash's yard to hand deliver a tape of songs that he had written. So as Kris took off in that chopper, he didn't realize that his music career was also about to take off. Johnny Cash listened to the tape and recorded what became a monster hit, Sunday Morning Coming Down, and that allowed Kristofferson to quit his humble day job.
0: Don't you think your biggest break in life was being a janitor at Columbia Records?
2: I think the biggest break in my life was coming to Nashville and deciding to follow my heart in a direction that a lot of people thought was insane at the time. To go from where I was, you know, an officer and a gentleman, to being the janitor, looked to a lot of people, like my parents, like I'd lost my mind.
0: Well, you didn't go in there to clean the place up. You went in there to get a record deal, probably, right?
2: No, I didn't go in there to get a record deal. Mm-hmm. I went in there to be around what I loved. It was heaven for me. I got to meet people and to be close to people that were just my heroes. But being with Johnny Cash and Bob Dylan was as close to the heart of the business as anything. It sounds like a story I made up. Talking about Willie, when I came here, it was just like talking about God or somebody. And he never would realize that this guy would be one of your closest friends, along with Johnny Cash,
0: Waylon,
1: oh my,
2: Roger Miller. I think my songwriting put me into their world.
3: Did you ever figure out the answer to the question, why me, Lord?
2: No. I just feel so fortunate to do these things that move people's hearts.
0: Kris Kristofferson was a brilliant Renaissance man with his own style that continues to be recognized even in this 2008 hit from one of the newest inductees into the Country Music Hall of Fame. It's Tim McGraw. The song is Kristofferson.
4: I just walked in and you were gone. To your mama's, I suppose.

0: It was our number one song last week, Hate How You Look. That is Josh Ross, today at number 5, making way for a new chart topper. That's coming up, plus a brand new song that is bound for the countdown, next on Crick and Chase.
1: Hey, good morning. 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
13: This is the Crook and Chase Countdown. Two of the most popular stars on summer playlists join us now with our number 4 song for another week. This is Ella Langley and Morgan Wallen. I Can't Love You Anymore.

0: Bound for the Countdown. It's new. It's now, right here on Crook and Chase.
1: This is a powerful song from Ashley McBride exploring deep emotions. It begins with a big what if. What if we don't?

0: What If We Don't? That is new from Ashley McBride at Bound for the Countdown. And, you know, just like so many other female singer-songwriters in country music, Ashley was inspired by Dolly Parton.
1: And who isn't?
0: Right.
1: At the age of 80, Dolly is constantly in the news with creative new products and projects. We just received word that Dolly's musical, based on her life story, will hit Broadway this winter. Dolly, a true original musical, opens at the St. James Theater in New York City. Opening night, Charlie, is scheduled on her 81st birthday,
0: cool.
1: January 19th, 2027. And there's actually a designated website for more information. It's simply dollymusical.com.
0: And we have seen the musical here in Nashville, and we give it great reviews. Enjoy it. Back to the countdown. Morgan Wallen next at number 3, Don't We, on Crook and Chase.

0: Morgan Wallen on Crook and Chase, Don't We, holds at number 3. Coming up, an incredible move at the top of the chart.
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16: Sunny skies today with a high near 83. Northeast wind 9 to 13 miles per hour. Gusts up to 21 miles per hour. Clear tonight, low around 63. Monday continues sunny with a high near 85. Winds lighter, northeast 6 to 10 miles per hour. Gusts up to 16 miles per hour. Monday night clear, low around 66. For more, go to myradiolink.com.
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0: Don't tell on me, Jason Aldean, parked at number 2 on the countdown, because this lady jumped from number 6 last week all the way to number 1 today, flying past strong hits from Ella Langley, Morgan Wallen, and Mr. Aldean himself. It's a miracle move from Megan Maroney.
1: This lady also scores our fastest rising song of the week, up an outstanding 5 spaces in the top 10 to land her 4th number 1 hit. This is Beautiful Things, Megan Maroney, new at number 1 on the Crook and Chase Countdown.

0: Beautiful Things, Megan Maroney at number one for the fourth time on Crook and Chase.
1: And that wraps another countdown. Next week, we'll revisit the 15-year timeline of Scotty McCreery as he releases his milestone album called 15, featuring his catalog of hits.
0: Plus, new music from Randy Travis, not AI, it's his voice from the vault. Also, hospitality straight from the homes of Blake Shelton and Carly Pierce.
1: The Crook and Chase Countdown is a production of Jim Owens Entertainment and distributed around the world by Premier Networks, all rights reserved 2026. Executive producers, Crook and Chase. Associate producer, Jennifer Herron. And our engineer is Brian Talbot. I'm Charlie Chase.
0: I'm Lori Ann Crook. We've had such fun. Thanks for being with us. We'll see you next weekend for another Crook and Chase Countdown.
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Keith Urban, Somebody Like You. Hi, it's Kendra. Happy weekend. How's your weekend been going? You having a great Sunday? Awesome. I love to hear it. Looking forward to hanging out with you today. We're going to start things off with Tucker Wetmore and Brunette.

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0: Lauren, Elena, and Chase Matthew, all my exes on 101.3 WMCI. It's Kendra. What age do you feel like you became an adult? They did a recent study about this and found that all four generations believe adulthood starts at the age of 27. They said that's when life gets real and you're putting responsibilities over having fun. Just for me personally, I feel like adulthood started way before 27, but I had things that happened in my life that made me step up and become an adult a lot quicker than most people. So what age do you feel like you were officially an adult?
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0: It's Kendra. Did you know that technology is now responsible for us forgetting at least 5 things every day? Yeah, thanks technology a bunch, because back in the day, before technology, how many phone numbers did you know by heart? How many addresses did you know by heart? Because you were putting those on an envelope when you weren't just sending off quick email. No. How many email addresses did you remember before it, like, you know, just put the passwords, all of that kind of stuff. But now technology has made it so easy for us that we forget it, our own self. I use my technology a lot. Siri, Alexa, my best friends. Like, remind me such and such, and they will. And they will remind me, and they never forget to remind me, and I'm so thankful for it. I literally know my phone number, my husband's phone number, and my oldest son's phone number, and that's it. And 911. Yeah, that's about it. That's all I know. Thanks a lot, technology. You've made me dumber. Who knew that was possible?
1: Good news.
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10: Today will be sunny with a high near 83. Northeast wind at 10 to 13 miles per hour with gusts up to 18. Tonight, clear skies and a low around 64. Monday remains sunny, high near 85, with lighter winds at 5 to 10 miles per hour. 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

Eric Church, Drink in My Hand. It's Kendra. Let's stay connected off the air as well. You can find me all over social media. Whether you love Facebook or Instagram or TikTok, I'm on it. I'm on there. Kendra on the radio right now.

0: Jelly Roll, hands up on 101.3 WMCI. It's Kendra. I just don't think that this is a good idea at all. There's a new work trend that Fortune magazine did a story about. It's emerging in the workplace called No Shoes Allowed. And more companies are making employees leave their shoes at the door to create a more relaxed and collaborative work environment. No thank you. No thank you. I think this is a terrible idea. If you want to take your shoes off at your desk, that's fine. It, granted that no one knows about it based on smell, okay? But otherwise, no. I don't want to leave my shoes at the door and walk around the whole workplace without my shoes on. No, I don't want to do that. I don't want anybody else to do that either. Shoes off at your workstation and then on everywhere else. What do you think about it? Am I being weird? Because I don't think I'm being weird.
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0: Riley Green, Think As You Drunk on 101.3 WMCI. It's Kendra. Now, just a heads up, if you're a high school student and you're interested in nursing, you can actually get a hands-on look at the profession during Lakeland College's Introduction to Nursing event. 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

0: It's Kendra. Well, I saw this funny list online, and it was old person habits that younger people, I'm saying in air quotes, younger people used to mock. But now that they've gotten a little bit older, they realize that they're actually very helpful. Like eating an early dinner, staying home on the weekend, listening to your music at a normal volume. I can remember being young and I can remember, okay, this is, I was in my 20s and my next door neighbor, they were probably my current age now and they would eat dinner at 4:30. And I can remember thinking, oh my goodness, I cannot believe they're eating at 4:30. Now, I don't necessarily eat at 4:30 now, but I've definitely had my dinner by 6. I can't tell you that for sure. If that makes me an old person, then so be it. I don't want to go to bed with a full belly, okay?
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14: Today will be sunny with a high near 83. Northeast wind at 10 to 13 miles per hour with gusts up to 18. Tonight, clear skies and a low around 64. Monday remains sunny, high near 85, with lighter winds at 5 to 10 miles per hour. For more, go to myradiolink.com.
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It's Kendra coming up with completely random and useless information. I'm going to tell you why we capitalize the letter I. Like you were saying, I such and such, you know, why we capitalize it. I'm going to tell you what famous playwright became rich by hoarding grain and selling it for ridiculous prices during a famine. And I'm going to tell you what famous actress can hold her breath underwater for up to 7 minutes and 14 seconds and why she can do that. Keep in mind, Navy SEALs a lot of times don't even break 3 minutes. It's all coming up with completely random and useless information. First,

0: at work, in the car, or on the farm. 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

Looking for some live country? You'll find all the shows that are coming to the Midwest at the WMCI Concert Calendar, powered by Mattoon Mattress at myradiolink.com.

0: Ella Langley and Morgan Wallen. I can't love you anymore on 101.3 WMCI. It's Kendra with completely random and useless information for your Sunday. Did you know the reason we capitalize the letter I is because writers in the 13th and 14th centuries thought the lowercase I looked too weak for what it represented? And that's when you're referring to someone like, I'm going to go do that. That's why we capitalize it. What famous playwright became rich by hoarding grain and selling it for ridiculous prices during a famine? It was Shakespeare. Then he used that money to run a money lending business, and he was once charged with tax evasion. Shakespeare. And then finally, what famous actress can hold her breath underwater for up to 7 minutes and 14 seconds? Kate Winslet. She did considerable underwater training for the movie Avatar: The Way of Water. Keep in mind, some Navy SEALs never even break 3 minutes. So holding your breath underwater for over 7 minutes, super impressive. But random and useless for you today. You're welcome.
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0: Lainey Wilson and John Mayer with her latest Phone Keys Wallet on 101.3 WMCI. It's Kendra. 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

0: It's Kendra. Apparently, the latest thing that people are doing is they are renting out their backyard swimming pool. Like the pool that they have in their backyard. And they're letting strangers come swim in it. What? Would you do that? Okay, first of all, I don't have a pool. I don't know that I would rent it to strangers. I mean, I guess, but I mean, like, if you have a pool, are you struggling? Like, you know what I'm saying? Like, this is where my brain's going with this. But I'm like, I don't think I would rent my private pool to strangers. But then also, on the flip side, would you, pay to go swim in a stranger's pool all day? To, like, hang out at a stranger's pool? I guess if they have, like, a really awesome house, but then why are they renting their pool? Maybe Airbnbs are doing this? My brain is trying to figure it out. It's trying to figure it out. Would you rent your private pool, A? B, would you rent a private pool from someone and go swim in their backyard? I think it's a no on both cases for me.
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17: Tonight will be clear with a low around 64. Winds from the north-northeast at 5 to 9 miles per hour, with gusts up to 15. Monday will be sunny with a high near 85. Northeast wind 5 to 10 miles per hour, gusts up to 16. Monday night will be clear with a low around 66 and calm winds. Tuesday will be sunny with a high near 88. East-northeast wind 3 to 6 miles per hour. For more, go to myradiolink.com.
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0: Stella Lefty with Boston on 101.3 WMCI. It's Kendra. I saw the results of this recent survey, and so it just seemed inaccurate for some reason to me. So I don't know. So I'm going to ask you. All right, you think about it. It's summertime. It's hot. You're getting you some ice cream. How many scoops of ice cream would you say that you eat per week in the summertime? Okay. How many scoops of ice cream do you think you eat per week in the summertime? The average American, according to the survey, eats 11 scoops of ice cream per week. Really? Wow. That seemed like a lot. I'm sorry if you're like, Kendra, yeah, mine was 20. Sorry. That, no judgment, okay? No judgment coming from me. If I want to eat 20 scoops of ice cream every single week, okay? I want to. I don't, but I want to. But 11, I was just surprised by that. I was just surprised that it was 11. Are you? Is that number high or low for you? Am I out of ice cream touch here?
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2: He's a ranch hand in a pinch, man. 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Cause she's a gold digger with a quick trigger. 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Now he's a double wide on the county line. Sipping on a six pack of Lone Star Light. She did him dirty, took him to the clinic.

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0: It's Kendra with my nearly impossible quiz. Let's see how you do on it today. Just over 3% of us have never had one of these and never will. Just over 3% of us have never had one of these and we never will. What do you think it is? It's my nearly impossible quiz. Think about it. Keep listening. I've got a hint coming up after Cole Swindell.
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8: Tonight will be clear with a low around 64. Winds from the north-northeast at 5 to 9 miles per hour, with gusts up to 15. Monday will be sunny with a high near 85. Northeast wind 5 to 10 miles per hour, gusts up to 16. Monday night will be clear with a low around 66 and calm winds. Tuesday will be sunny with a high near 88. East-northeast wind 3 to 6 miles per hour. 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

It's Kendra with a hint on my nearly impossible quiz. Over 3% of us have never had one of these and never will. What is it? Just over 3% of us have never had one of these and never will. What do you think it is? Here's a hint. It's given to you when you're born. But over 3% of us don't have it. It's given when we're born, but they don't have it and they never will. What do you think it is? It's my nearly impossible quiz. Keep thinking about it. The answer's on the way. First.

0: Zach Top, South of Sanity on 101.3 WMCI. It's Kendra. I'm feeling like maybe you got my quiz right today. Let's see. Just over 3% of us have never had one of these and never will. I gave you a hint and said it's something given to you when you're born. Just over 3% of us have never had a middle name and never will. I know somebody that doesn't have a middle name. Yeah, and they never chose to get one. I had, of course, had a middle name, and then I changed my middle name as an adult. I know that's weird. I don't even know why I did it. It was impulsive. I shouldn't have done it, but I did. And there we are. That was the answer today. A middle name.
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0: You'll always know what's going on around the area with the WMCI Community Calendar. And if you have something coming up,
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0: Megan Maroney, Medicine on 101.3 WMCI. It's Kendra. And speaking of medicine, if you're a high school student interested in nursing, you can actually get a hands-on look at the profession during Lakeland College's Introduction to Nursing event. Now, that's coming up on Tuesday, July 14th. 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

0: It's Kendra. Let me get your thoughts on this. There is a certain car company, I'm not going to say which one, but they are currently trying to get a patent for a system that would automatically report speeding vehicles to the police. So not the vehicle that you're driving, but it would be equipped with a camera that would take a picture of other speeding vehicles and then immediately report it to the police. Would you want that on your vehicle? So this isn't a thing yet. They're just trying to get a patent for it, but I don't think I would want that on my vehicle. I hope if they go through with this, that they give you the option that you can turn that function off if you don't want it. Would you want that?
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6: Tonight will be clear with a low around 64. Winds from the north-northeast at 5 to 9 miles per hour, with gusts up to 15. Monday will be sunny with a high near 85. Northeast wind 5 to 10 miles per hour, gusts up to 16. Monday night will be clear with a low around 66 and calm winds. Tuesday will be sunny with a high near 88. East-northeast wind 3 to 6 miles per hour. For more, go to myradiolink.com.
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0: Here is a legitimate question for you, okay? Did you know that most condiments don't last as long as you think they do? Like, for some reason, I'm maybe embarrassed to admit this, but for some reason, I guess I thought like condiments lasted forever as long as you like refrigerated them or whatever. But People Magazine just posted a list of condiments and how long they last. Like mayonnaise, after it's been opened, is really only good for 2 months. I guess I've used it faster than 2 months, so maybe that's why I didn't know that. But salad dressing, this one got me, okay? Creamy kinds that have eggs are supposed to be tossed after 2 months. Oily dressings will last a lot longer. I can tell you, I've got some Italian dressing in my refrigerator, and I know it's been there a year, at least. I'm going to go home and toss some stuff, because honestly, like ketchup is only supposed to last about 6 months. Mustard, a little longer, up to a year. But soy sauce, like people think soy sauce lasts forever. Nope. After a year, you're supposed to toss.
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0: It's Kendra. It's time for me to get out of here. Have a wonderful rest of your day and a great week ahead. Before I go, let me leave you with a positive thought. Real enduring change happens one step at a time. Woo! That one hit me straight up in the face today with it. You got to remember that. Real change that's going to last happens one step at a time. It's not going to happen overnight. So keep at it. If you're trying to, you know, like break a bad habit or trying to adopt a new, healthier habit, keep at it. Okay. And I'm talking to myself here too. Okay. Have a wonderful rest of your day. Bye. Love you.
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15: Tonight will be clear with a low around 64. Winds from the north-northeast at 5 to 9 miles per hour, with gusts up to 15. Monday will be sunny with a high near 85. Northeast wind 5 to 10 miles per hour, gusts up to 16. Monday night will be clear with a low around 66 and calm winds. Tuesday will be sunny with a high near 88. East-northeast wind 3 to 6 miles per hour. For more, go to myradiolink.com.
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11: Tonight will be clear with a low around 64. Winds from the north-northeast at 5 to 9 miles per hour, with gusts up to 15. Monday will be sunny with a high near 85. Northeast wind 5 to 10 miles per hour, gusts up to 16. Monday night will be clear with a low around 66 and calm winds. Tuesday will be sunny with a high near 88. East-northeast wind 3 to 6 miles per hour. For more, go to myradiolink.com.
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